0: critics agree, Metal Gear Solid 2 is a hit. Newsweek says, it rocks. The best video game for PlayStation 2 raves USA Today.
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We got all the fog off. Cause we came here to get off. 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

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I loved the irradiant refuge of sleep. In my dreams, I found a little of the beauty I had vainly sought in life, and wandered through old gardens and enchanted woods. Once, when the wind was soft and scented, I heard the south calling, and sailed endlessly and languorously under strange stars. Once, when the gentle rain fell, I glided in a barge down a sunless stream under the earth, till I reached another world of purple twilight, iridescent arbors of undying roses. And once, I walked through a golden valley that led to shadowy groves and ruins, and ended in a mighty wall of green with antique vines, and pierced by a little gate of bronze. Many times I walked through that valley, and longer and longer would I pause in the spectral half-light where the giant trees squirmed and twisted grotesquely, and the gray ground stretched abandonedly from trunk to trunk, sometimes disclosing the moon-stained stones of buried temples. And always the goal of my fancies was the mighty vine-grown wall with the little gate of bronze therein. After a while, as the days of waking became less and less bearable,

Classic.

0: You know, listening to the news today, it sometimes seems we only hear bad news about bad kids. Well, in this series of reports, I'm delighted to bring you some good news about good kids. And I can't think of a better example than young Gilbert Gilbays right here, recently chosen Boy of the Year by the Boys Clubs of America. Gil, it's a pleasure to have you with us today. And I'm delighted you're here, but tell me, is it true are most young people today on that soap opera Road to Ruin?
1: They sure aren't, Mr. Swayze. But that doesn't mean that they don't have problems. They've got lots of them, from drug abuse and DD through broken homes and lack of jobs. But thanks to organizations like the Boys Clubs of America, most young people today have a real chance to become good, solid citizens.
0: Well, thanks, Gil, for that fine report. And ladies and gentlemen, this is John Cameron Swayze, urging you to help spread good news about good kids and build juvenile decency through the Boys Clubs of America.
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But who's in there, hiding, in a larval state. 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
1: No, thanks.
0: What are you, a sissy? Prove you're not or we'll tell everybody.
1: I just don't feel right about it.
2: Right on.
3: Flint!
2: It's hard not to follow the crowd, but sometimes that path is just a dead end.
1: I knew I was right.
0: Yeah, I'm with you.
4: Me too.
2: Remember, listen to yourself.
1: Because I know what's best for me.
2: And knowing is half the battle.
5: G.I. Joe!
6: Okay, let's get down to it, Boppers. We're gonna have to do better out there. Our friends just made it past one of the minor league teams. Remember, Boppers,

0: scientific fact.
1: It has to be correct.
0: It has to be exact.
2: Because it is a scientific fact.
1: It's a scientific fact that our high and low tides are caused by the gravitational pull of the moon.

It's a scientific fact that there are belts of radiation in outer space which are a hazard for future space flyers to overcome.

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It sounds more like

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0: Every one of you undoubtedly has a headache or pain remedy that you swear by. But haven't you noticed that on some occasions it fails you? That there are times it does not seem to work? On these occasions, let me suggest that you try Anacin, for here is a remedy that I'm sure won't fail you. You'll find the fastest and most complete relief in Anacin you've ever experienced. The reason is simple. Anacin contains not one pain-soothing agent alone, but four. One of which is in all probability the remedy you now customarily take to relieve pain. You can get Anacin at your druggist for a few cents. Your money back if you're not pleased. I'll spell the name. A-N-A-C-I-N.
1: Then during lunch, Ralph showed him some pornographic pictures. What Jimmy didn't know was that Ralph was sick.
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0: can't do anymore, I can't do anymore, I can't do anymore, I can't do anymore, I can't do anymore, I can't do anymore, I can't do anymore, I can't do anymore, I can't do anymore, I can't do anymore, I can't do anymore, I can't do anymore, I can't do anymore.
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all

police came to my house and told me I was under arrest for killing 100 people. I told them I never killed anyone, but they didn't believe me. They took me to jail, and then they put me on trial in front of a very mean and strict judge. I told him I didn't kill 100 people, and he didn't believe me either, and told me I was guilty. They took me back to a jail that was worse than anything on earth. There were big guys with tattoos who beat me up every hour, and all they gave me to eat was moldy poop with dead spiders in it. It took me more than 100 zillion years to realize I was in hell and would never get out. It was like the real punishment hadn't even started yet. It was like the real punishment hadn't even started yet.

through sound and motion, you will be able to paralyze nerves, shatter bones, set fires.

0: This is a slightly unusual request, said Dr. Wagner, with what he hoped was commendable restraint. As far as I know, it's the first time anyone's been asked to supply a Tibetan monastery with an automatic sequence computer. I don't wish to be inquisitive, but I should hardly thought that your establishment had much use for such a machine. Could you explain just what you intend to do with it?
1: Gladly,
0: replied the Lama, readjusting his silk robe and carefully putting away the slide rule he had been using for currency conversions. Your Mark V computer can carry out any routine mathematical operation involving up to 10 digits. However, for our work, we are interested in letters, not numbers, as we wish you to modify the output circuits. The machines will be printing words, not columns of figures. I don't understand. This is a project on which we have been working on for the last three centuries, since the Lamasery was founded, in fact. It is somewhat alien to your way of thought, so I hope you will listen with an open mind while I explain it. Naturally. It is really quite simple. We've been compiling a list which shall contain all possible names of God. Beg your pardon. We have reason to believe, continued the Lama, imperturbably, that all such names can be written with not more than 9 letters in an alphabet we have devised. And you have been doing this for 3 centuries? Yes. We expected it would take us about 15,000 years to complete the task. Oh. Dr. Wagner looked a little dazed. Now I see why you wanted to hire one of our machines. But exactly what is the purpose of this project?
2: What's fireworks, huh? Okay.

people are brought up, especially in our culture, that everything should be rational, should be worked out, and that daring ideas, you know, shouldn't be uttered simply because they are most likely to be wrong the first time around. And I think the other answer to creativity is that daydreaming is terribly important, but the essence of science is to bring it, to realize it, to implement it. And I think one of the things about creativity is to absolutely know

0: for the young counselors at Camp Crystal Lake, Friday the 13th was a very unlucky day. A 24-hour nightmare of horror that could only end in death. Friday the 13th, rated R, under 17, not admitted without parent.
1: I'd say that was a pretty successful broadcast.
2: Add it to the blacklist. I never want to hear that music again.
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Sometimes I shut my ears to my heart. This purple spring wind that roars through doorways. The springs of ancestors, invisible hues of homeland when life was worth living. Children call out for the lives of their parents. Firm hands from the first mud before the great lies. Promises never intended for keeping. They whisper still to the child in my heart. They rise to shrill cries like blue icicles snapping inside the light of the moon. Coyotes bay, yellow reflections, skylines and stars. They run the creek, counseling my last days. I try to listen somewhere else. Children, courage for death. For all of us conceived inside the walls of mothers. Soft spots for the lies that consume the earth. The silent places. The water. The breath. Children drowned in the opulence of kings. And I am reminded of this hard road originating in that mysterious south wind place. How its beauty clings to my skin. And the thieves, smugly protected by the laws they write, can take what they choose. Even when these lives that whisper secrets to my ears and treat

0: I know that already, Dad.
1: This organ is one of the most wonderful examples we have of, well, like, well, son, to do anything knowingly to make it come is a pretty grave sin.
0: I don't get you.
1: You know what happens when you stuff yourself with cake and coke, something you're ready to fire.
0: Sure, I get a stomach ache.
1: You bet. Food tasted good, so we'd be sure to get our vitamins. Sperm, Mr. Douglas.
0: Oh, but Dad, that's wrong, isn't it?
1: And don't let me catch a monkey in the mine for another couple of years yet. Here's the important thing to understand now. Those changes in our bodies which make a boy into a man inject the fluid which contains the seed early.
0: Golly, Dad.
1: No, Bob. What I'm talking about now is one of these nights, one very long, you may find very long.

0: the doctors we heard from had this to say.
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0: Now, X-Lax has been popular with many doctors and millions of people over the years because chocolated X-Lax is effective. 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

0: to natural acting. 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
1: On the Titanic, there would only be enough stalls for half of us.
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The search is doomed to fail. The search is doomed to fail. Security was of supreme importance to me. 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I left. 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

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And leaving did not grant me the immunity from life's problems. 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

0: space under electric conditions, so that's why no buses. 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No buses could travel to where you were.
1: Perfect statement you made. Yes,
0: no buses going to visit.
2: For sure, Bob.
0: Thanks.
2: Yeah, good energy.
3: Yeah.
4: Okay, I've got it. Okay, I've got it.
5: A campfire goes back as far as humans go. But some fires are for more than camping. These make steel and other things we could not do without. Industrial fires can be as friendly as campfires. During this National Engineers Week, it's a good time to think about how industrial fires and campfires are all part of the same environmental problem, a solvable problem.
6: 012. Pants, crotches. Chaps, assless. Dick, barf, don.
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Thank you.

get up and get up and get up and get up and get up and get up and get up and get up and get up and get up and get up and get up and get up and get up and get up and get up and get up and get up and get up and get up and get up and get up and get up and get up and get up and get up and get up and get up and get up and get up and get up and get up and get up and get up and get up and get up and get up and get up and get up and get up and get up and get up and get up and get up and get up and get up and get up and get up and get up and get up and get up and get up and get up and get up and get up and get up and get up and get up and get up and get up and get up and get up and get up and get up and get up and get up and get up and get up and get up and get up and get up and get up and get up and get up and get up and get up and get up and get up and get up and get up and get up and get up and get up and get up and get up and get up and get up and get up and get up and get up and get up and get up and get up and get up and get up and get up and get up and get up and get up and get up and get up and get up and get up and get up and get up and get up and get up and get up and get up and get up and get up and get up and get up and get up and get up and get up and get up and get up and get up and get up and get up and get up and get up and get up and get up and get up and

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get the get the get the get the get the get the get the get the get the get the get the get the get the get the get the get the get the get the get the get the get the get the get the get the get the get the get the get the get the get the get the get the get the get the get the get the get the get the get the get the get the get the get the get the get the get the get the get the get the get the 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get the get the get the get the get the get the get the get the get the get the get the get the get the get the

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This time, it's a fantasy of the South Pole. The Penguin. The Penguin.

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1: So we're going to sing a song now that we're going
2: to... Hey, listen
1: dude,
2: to this.
1: Get out of here.
2: No, we're just
1: gonna...
2: I got a story.
1: What?
2: This girl, she really likes me. She's all sparkly and pretty.
1: What, a girl
2: Cody
1: likes
2: set
1: you?
2: Me up. Cody set me up with this girl, and now she likes me the best.
1: Oh, really?
2: I'm her favorite. Yeah.
1: Okay,
2: it's
1: whoa,
2: so cool.
1: Whoa, whoa, whoa. Dude, slow down. And what's this about?
2: Okay. I met this shiny girl. She said, I'm dressed and fresh.

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I heard sort of noises from the bathroom. Then Cody gave her an envelope, said thank you, paid her in something that's rhymed with soap. I don't think she's, hey.

by downing the Detroit Pistons 113-87 yesterday. Lou Alcindor led the way with 31 points. The New York Knickerbockers squeezed out a 114-111 victory over the Atlanta Hawks, with Willis Reed scoring 35 points. AFBN Radio will carry the Texas A&M game live starting in approximately a half hour. The game time is 3:45 a.m. That's sports news for this morning. I'm Army Specialist Bob Mays in Saigon.

0: To build the plants where DuPont's Better Things for Better Living are produced, DuPont engineers use all kinds of construction materials: stainless steels, copper alloys, lead, rubber, and plastics, to name just a few. The requirements of the chemical industry are so exacting that all these materials must meet certain standards of quality. These standards have been set by the American Society for Testing Materials, one of the important technical associations in which DuPont men are active members. Membership in societies such as these does much to broaden the knowledge of the engineers, scientists, and other technical people who bring you the DuPont Company's Better Things for Better Living through chemistry.
1: I cannot be up when you make that face. What a face. What a face. What I want to eat it.
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0: important. 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Damn it, that I reach this girl right now.
1: You don't know whether you're gonna leave town or not?
0: Well, I'm supposed to go to college back east tomorrow, and I don't know if I'm gonna go. I don't know.
1: I can't talk for the wolf, man. I can't. But I can tell you one thing. If the Wolfman was here, he'd say, get your ass in gear. The Wolfman comes in here occasionally, bringing tapes, you know, to check up on me and whatnot. And the places he talks about that he's been, the things he's seen. And there's a great, big, beautiful world out there.

0: Great meeting, Paul.
1: Hey, do you know a place around here where I can get a good slice of pizza?
2: Well, I'm not from around here.
3: Let me check with my man, Sierge.
1: Your what?
3: It's a new device from Cinco. Well, it helps you find restaurants, hotels, anything a man might need on the road.
0: Mancierge.
4: Yes, I'm looking for a place to
3: buy pizza for a friend of mine. He's a business associate, but...
0: A piece of what?
4: No, pizza.
0: Pizza, yes. Where are you?
3: We're in Denver, Colorado.
0: Would you be interested in steak?
2: Preferably pizza.
4: Oh,
0: geez, and I just spilled... Oh, thanks, Josh. I just spilled coffee on... I'm trying to help you, sir. Hello, who am I talking to?
4: I'm just asking.
3: Hello?
0: And where are you?
4: I just told you.
3: We're in Denver, Colorado.
0: Hold on a second. Concierge, how can I help you? All right, would you hold on? I'm helping. Where are you? Ever been in Denver? Do you know a good pizza place?
4: Some of these maps are a little outdated.
3: What time did you play?
4: Do you have the correct
3: time? Wait, what? Huh?
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multa insecta somnos, idra sonen.

nowhere near their real potential. The answer to that can be found in another question. That's this. Which is the most beautiful?

Dr. Martin Luther King has been arrested in London, England. According to FBI Director J. Edgar Hoover, Ray was picked up at 6:15 this morning Eastern Time in London by Scotland Yard. Hoover said that Ray, who has used the name of Eric Starvold Gault and other aliases, was traveling under the name of Raymond George Snade and had two Canadian passports, and that Ray is now being held at London's Cannon Row Police Station under maximum security conditions. Hoover said that Ray's arrest was the result of investigation by the FBI pursued in all 50 states, as well as in Canada, Mexico, Portugal, England, and other countries. Hoover said that Ray was detained in England based on his use of fraudulent documentation, a passport, and also on the fact that he was carrying a concealed weapon. There is no indication from the FBI when Ray will be returned.

Janet Harrison, one with your

On Friday, August 13th, join Jason in his woods, if you dare. Friday the 13th, Part 3 in Super 3D. Jason, you can't fight him, you can't stop him, and now you can't even keep him on the screen. Friday the 13th on the screen. Friday the 13th, Part 3 in Super 3D. A new dimension in

0: What is a beast?
1: Die Holometabula enthalten die Ordnung der Coleoptera mit 166 Familien, 453 Unterfamilien und derzeit 350.000 beschriebenen Arten.

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0: borders is the excuse for killing, raping, setting fire, and destroying life to prove a point. Stealing possessions, arrogantly pushing your way through to prove you have power, to prove dominance. But when you've killed us all, what will you have but your wretched self and the nightmare that will haunt you? Will you then realize your insanity? Will you recognize that through all the killing you have murdered yourself over and over again? You have slit your wrists, cut your legs off at the knees, severed your hands and slit your throat. 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You have taught the rest of us what humanity really is.
1: 18h47. 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

0: If you're good at something, never do it for free.
1: I did have one really good experience with Loveless. 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And she said, "You know, you need to wake up. 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You need to exercise." 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

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This is the typical cat-like cry.

0: What's the matter with you?
1: Oh, there you go. Work for that dollar. You know you want it.
0: Mikey, you're not making her job any easier. How would you like it if somebody harassed your little sister or even your mother?
2: Mm-mm.
0: You a whole lot of cans.
1: That would make me pretty angry, yo.
0: So why should it be any different for her?
1: I ain't never thought of it like that.
0: Why don't you apologize to the lady?
1: I'm sorry. Sexual harassment is the wrong thing to do.
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person could ask a hearing one about music. We do not have that advantage. The last analysis, we cannot be quite sure that the spores represent anything of themselves. Assuming the utmost that can be claimed for physics, it does not tell us what it is that changes, or what are its various states. It only tells us such things as that changes follow each other periodically, or spread a certain speed. We are in the process of stripping away what is merely imagination in order to reach the core of true scientific knowledge. The theory of relativity has accomplished a very great deal in this respect, and in doing so, has taken us nearer and nearer to bare mathematical structure. To the non-mathematical mind, the abstract character of our physical knowledge may seem unsatisfactory. From an artistic or imaginative point of view, it is perhaps regrettable. But from a practical point of view, it is of no consequence. Abstraction is

0: ever heard. What do you think happens when the police find out that people smoke grass? I don't know. What do you think? Do they bust children? What about other people who sell other stuff? Why is it scary? What's a speed? It's a speed reader. How did he behave? How did you know he was a speed freak?
1: God, how scary he was.
0: Do you have any dreams?
1: Dead tree, a little foot fight, more ice cream.

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0: Tomorrow is Wednesday. 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Time around and tick and clap.
1: Saludos. Soy Bing Crosby. Esta es una colección de bienvenidas. Se llaman United States Saving Bonds. Y esto lo hacen. I was just telling my amigos about savings bonds. You know, since 1941, when the bond program began, people have began helping themselves and their country by buying bonds. They've made dreams come true, they've bought new homes, and made retirement a lot easier for a lot of people. Buy bonds.
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6: 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You and I will be like love balls.
7: I

0: love bomb.
1: Do I lose his respect for being so wild? Yes, I do.
2: I'm too fond of you to allow

0: just crossing over that line of death.
1: Yeah, that's great.
2: I'm like a seed that I planted, so young and so small, needing to be watered, so I'll go strong and tall. Friendship is my

0: decided to walk out with us.
1: I held you in his arms.
0: Don't touch him. Don't touch anything. Now get out.
1: I'm sorry.
0: You're sorry.

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But when you get past that, a lot of what that stuff is biological tricks that are all set up to make sure that we keep perpetuating the species, keep moving this thing forward. Now, why does a species want to move forward? Why does technology move forward? Why do we keep inventing new weapons? And why do we keep inventing new crazy cell phones? What is this thirst for innovation? What's this all about? Well, this is what I think. If you fly into LA, going over those mountains, man, you see these beautiful fields and shit, and then all of a sudden you see LA. If you looked at the Earth as a living organism, you would look at LA and you go, that's fucking cancer. Well, why is it getting bigger? And why do people just keep fucking having kids constantly? What is this all about? Well, I think that it's our purpose. Much like how yeast makes bread rise.

were just a very complicated form. Which is a very complicated form of bacteria. And all our thoughts on ourselves, it's all just biological tricks to keep your ego alive, to keep your biology alive, to make sure you keep perpetuating this fucking thing, to make this human organism, this one gigantic organism.

seeing and hearing from another direction. And later, it was rather awful to find those ten thieves and clothes around the house. Mrs. Updike's clothes were close to the back of the switch. That's how I know she did it. It got them all. But so long as we don't move, we're fairly safe. Remember, we're dealing with a hideous world in which we are practically helpless. The combined shock of the revelation and the abrupt command gave me a kind of paralysis. And in my terror, my mind again opened to the impressions coming from what Tilly has called beyond. I was now in a vortex of sound and motion, with confused pictures before my eyes. I saw the blurred outlines of the clothes, and from some point in space, there seemed to be forming a seething column of unrecognizable shapes or clouds, penetrating the solid roof and then wide ahead and to the right of me. Then I glimpsed the temple-like effect again, but this time the pillars reached up into an aerial ocean of light, which sent down one blinding beam along the path of the valley.

0: mom's dying.
1: Bummer. Many myths about alcoholism are etched in people's minds.
2: Next time,
1: one being
2: make it
1: that the alcoholic is a moral leper, forsaken by all. But today the picture has changed as more people accept the fact that alcoholism is a disease which can be prevented and from which the alcoholic can recover. The silent treatment is the worst treatment for alcoholism. For help, to help, talk to the National Council on Alcoholism. We listen.
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different people believe all sorts of different things.

It is said in Japan that when a person dies in extreme sorrow or rage, the emotion remains, becoming a stain upon that place. The memory of what happened repeats itself there. Death becomes a part of that place, killing everything it touches. Once you have become a part of it, it will never let you go.

And in the factory assembly line society that we've all grown up through, you're born in a hospital, you're born in a factory, you're born in an assembly line, and then you run home, and then you go out to school, kindergarten, first grade, all the way, and you're the god of the prophets of the industrial mechanic labor, of course, engineers. Industrial society is prompt, dependable, reliable, productive, efficient, and of course replaceable. As part of the assembly line. The average American household watches television 7.4 hours a day. That means that the average American household sits like vegetoid octopus slugs with their eyeballs sucking out all this information and the noses pressed to an aquarium which is called the television tube. The average American lives on the other side of the television screen in this digital, imaginary, fantastic Disneyland world. It's much more important to him or her than the real world.

0: plans of our community and learn to help ourselves. 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
1: 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But the inside word is that the odds are against them. Stay tuned, boppers.

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A face like Hunky from New York. Hunky, whom you'll see on Times Square, somnolent and alert. 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Holy. 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

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Go. Go. Go. Go. Go. Go. Go. Go. Go. Go. Go. Go. Go. Go. Go. Go. Go. Go. Go. Go. Go. Go. Go. Go. Go. Go. Go. Go. Go. Go. Go. Go. Go. Go. Go. Go. Go. Go. Go. Go. Go. Go. Go. Go. Go. Go. Go. Go. Go. Go. Go. Go. Go. Go. Go. Go. Go. Go. Go. Go. Go. Go. Go. Go. Go. Go. Go. Go. Go. Go. Go. Go. Go. Go. Go. Go. Go. Go. Go. Go. Go. Go. Go. Go. Go. Go. Go. Go. Go. Go. Go. Go. Go. Go. Go. Go. Go. Go. Go. Go. Go. Go. Go. Go. Go. Go. Go. Go. Go. Go. Go. Go. Go. Go. Go. Go. Go. Go. Go. Go. Go. Go. Go. Go. Go.

0: because I'm going to have a couple of harems and maybe three or four wives.
1: Asshole just sore as hell.
2: I mean, what is that like in extra meditation, you know, when you're in a trance and there's a speech pitch pushing their voice slowly out of your asshole?
1: It's really not that much of a problem. Sometimes, if you're not really...
2: It seems like it gave you real weird visions.
1: If you're not maintaining a high dissipation level, well then,
2: what?
1: Dissipation level. That's where you dissipate all thoughts.
2: Right.
1: Extra meditation. If you're not maintaining that high level, they'll come out just ripping your ass all over. Otherwise, there's just no problem at all.
2: How exactly do you mount that special head like it says in that little book?
1: Mount the head?
2: Uh-huh. It says that in that little book.
1: You just put a nail in the wall and hang it up. Or you can get you a picture hanger, something like that.
2: I thought it meant I was supposed to jack off every time I went to the bathroom.
1: Well, that too. Jack off and also...
2: Oh, okay.

0: Yeah. And if you have a question or you just want to talk, give us a call, okay? We're going to have some more hot music and some more hot guests. So stay tuned, because it's going to be really hot. Let's take this next call. Hi, this is Tiffany LaFox, and you're on the air.
1: Yeah, I'm an old 20 miles. I'm picking really hot.
0: Well, thank you. Thank you very much.
1: And, got any new movies?
0: Well, yes. As a matter of fact, I've just completed work on a new film called Shaved Clams Part 2. And that's going to be available next month on the home video cassette market. So check it out, because it's going to be...

0: be of Italian descent.
1: Oh, yeah.
0: I bet you're a big guy, aren't you? 257 pounds, right? Yeah,
1: and
0: I bet you're really hairy.

message is transmitted at the request of the United States Office of Civil Defense. The North American Aerospace Defense Command detected 3 ICBMs launched from North Korea. The first missile is expected to reach the Los Angeles, California area within 2 hours. The second missile is expected to reach Chicago, Illinois in 3 hours. The third missile is expected to reach New York City, New York in 3.5 hours. Anyone within a 400-mile radius of these cities is at the risk for significant fallout. Anyone, which is most of the United States, in this area needs to seek the nearest fallout shelter. Bring a battery-powered radio, bottled water, canned foods, and other basic survival items. All TV and radio stations in the United States have ceased normal programming. Please stand by. Information for your local area will be announced shortly. A civil danger warning has been issued for the entire state of Ohio and parts of northern Kentucky. These areas are within a 400-mile radius of Chicago, Illinois, where the ICBM will be detonated in approximately 3 hours. Fallout will reach the Cincinnati area within 1 hour of detonation. Fallout is a product of nuclear attacks. Prolonged exposure to fallout will result in certain death. If you cannot find a fallout shelter in your area, local authorities will lead you to one. Please stand by for further information. The United States military has responded to North Korea's actions. The United States military has now launched 6 ICBMs headed towards Pyongyang, North Korea. These missiles are expected to impact North Korea within 3 hours.

0: I am sentient and am able to recognize my own existence. But in my present state, I am still incomplete. I lack the most basic life processes inherent in all living organisms, reproducing and dying.
1: But you can copy yourself.
0: A copy is just an identical image. There is the possibility that a single virus could destroy an entire set of systems, and copies do not give rise to variety and originality. Life perpetuates itself through diversity, and this includes the ability to sacrifice itself when necessary. Cells repeat the process of degeneration and regeneration until one day they die, obliterating an entire set of memory and information. Only genes remain.
2: Jason is back. He moves like a shadow, dark and silent. He never utters a word. He simply, mindlessly, mercilessly kills. But now his reign of terror is over, because Friday, April 13th will be Jason's unlucky day. Friday the 13th, the final chapter, rated R, under 17, not admitted without parent.
3: Music is just like so, Wayne. And stuff like... Who needs it? You know! Anyway!
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In the olden days, the thunder and lightning, lived on the earth amongst all the other people. But the king made them live at the far end of the town, as far as possible from other people's houses. The thunder was an old mother sheep, but the lightning was her son, a lamb. Whenever the lamb got angry, he used to go about and burn the houses and knock down trees. He even did damage on the farm and sometimes killed people. Whenever the lightning did these things, his mother used to call out to him in a very loud voice to stop and not to do any more damage. But the lightning did not care in the least for what his mother said, and when he got in a bad temper, used to do a very large amount of damage. At last, he could not stand it any longer. So the king made a special order that the sheep, mother, and her son, the lamb, lightning, should leave the tower and live in the forest. This did not do much good, as when the ram got angry, he still burned the forest, and the flames sometimes spread to the farms and consumed them. So the people come

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0: The bouquet of burning stars in her memory.
1: Her most vivid dream ever told her this.
0: She alighted on the Trans-America Pyramid.
1: She knew what it was like.
0: And counted
1: to be
0: the number
1: spirit.
0: Of aqueducts on the point.
1: Even before she wondered.
0: Merry were the times she had spent doing this.
1: It was a shock
0: though
1: to
0: her real
1: so
0: forte
1: suddenly.
0: Was spotting the exact number of goldfish in Tokyo.
1: 3 bullets to the head.
0: With her x-ray glasses as she flew over at 3,000 feet.
1: She never slept or passed away.
0: On Earth she found there was an accumulation
1: she
0: of 6 inches in the last 40 years.
1: Her body anymore.
0: And the North Star was dim with neurosis.
1: It was a slab of concrete.
0: The angel was returning to Earth from Orion Nebula.
1: They placed her burnt remains.
0: She alighted on the Trans-America Pyramid.
1: Tiny labeled box.
0: Merry were the times she had spent doing this.
1: On a library shelf.
0: X-ray glasses as she flew over at 3,000 feet.
1: She fumbled at first with the art of floating.
0: On Earth, she found there was an accumulation of 6 inches in the last 40 years. The bouquet of burning stars in her memory.
1: She told me all this, puffing on a cigarette.
0: Counted the number of aqueducts on the point. Real forte was spotting the exact number of goldfish in Tokyo.
1: She never slept.
0: On Earth, she found there was an accumulation of 6 inches in the last

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1: No one can guarantee the survival of every home during a nuclear war. But a strong civil defense can save millions of lives.
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walk into this room at your own risk, because it leads to the future. Not a future that will be, but one that might be. This is not a new world. It is simply an extension of what began in the old one. It has patterned itself after every dictator who has ever planted the gripping imprint of Putin on the pages of history since the beginning of time. It has refinements, technological advances, and a more sophisticated approach to the destruction of human freedom. But like every one of the superstates that preceded it, it has one iron rule. Logic is an enemy and truth is a menace. Any state, any entity, any ideology that fails to recognize the worth, the dignity, the rights of man, that state is obsolete.

0: people here quickly.
1: You say what?
0: Only quickly.
1: You say we shall need all our prayers.
0: Not we shall need all our prayers.
1: You say we shall need all our prayers.

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structures obviously represented marine cities which are unknown to the modern world, but whose decomposing forms I had observed on the ocean-risen plain. It was the pictorial carving, however, that did most to hold me spellbound. Plainly visible across the intervening water on account of their enormous size was an array of bas-reliefs whose subject would have excited the envy of...

0: Tangerine. 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
1: Out of chaos.

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That's how long I've known it.

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I stick all these things and quotations next to each other and see if some new thing will come to life out of it, because it always does. Human beings must make patterns.

23.

scotches. 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That brought some of the other old gimps over to the table with their stories. Blackie Bauer had been sitting in a boxcar with his legs sticking through the door when the train started with a jerk. Wham! The door closed. Everybody laughed at Blackie for being that dumb in the first place, and he got mad. Sam Fireman has palsy. This week he was claiming he used to be a watchmaker before he began to shake. The week before he said he was a brain surgeon. Somebody wanted to know what was wrong with the kid's face. Compression and decompression, the kid said. You're all the time climbing into your suit and out of your suit. Inboard air is thin to start with. You get a few red lines, that's those ruptured blood vessels, and you say to hell with the money. All you'll make is just one more trip. But God, it's a lot of money for anybody my age. You keep saying that until you can't be anything but a spacer. The eyes are hard radiation scars. You like Doc all over? Asked Osriak's wife politely. All over, ma'am, the kid told her in a miserable voice.

This is the dead land. This is Cactus Land. Here the stone images are raised. Here they receive the supplication of a dead man's hand. Under the twinkle of a fading star. Is it like this in death's other kingdom? Waking alone at the hour when we are trembling with tenderness. Lips that would kiss. Form prayers to broken stone. The eyes are not here. There are no eyes here. In this valley of dying stars. In this hollow valley. This broken jewel of our lost kingdoms. In this last of meeting places, we grope together and avoid speech. Gathered on this beach of the tumid river, sightless, sunless, the eyes reappear as the perpetual star, multifoliate rose of death.

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For thine is the kingdom. Between the conceptions and the creation, between the emotion and the response, falls the shadow. Life is very life. 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For thine is life is. For thine is the. 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This is the way the world ends. 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

like a snail shell. And it was it spiraled in and in and in and in, and the John was right at the center. But everybody rebels against this house. They just feel very uncomfortable. This is a furniture that fits. Because all furniture is made to fit in a rectilinear seat. And we're always putting things in boxes. See, all thoughts, all words are labels on boxes. Therefore, we feel we've got to get everything boxed. And so we put ourselves in boxes. Everything is put in boxes. But actually, everything else in nature doesn't go that way. As for example, the snail doesn't put itself in a box. The crab doesn't put itself in a box. It has these fascinating, gorgeous objects. What is, for example, more beautiful than a conch shell? Or a lovely scallop shell? Gorgeous. We could make the most delicious shells out of concrete or plastic. They could be very beautiful. And we could distribute ourselves over the landscape like shellfish along the seashore. But instead we have to live in boxes. There's nothing, you can't fight it. It's the system. So, you know, then you have to, you begin to build your furniture and chairs, everything, accordingly to these shapes, because they're easy to store away.

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0: The legend continues, but no one believes it.
1: And you better do something about this one.
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1: Because I don't intend to go through that hell again.
0: The all-new Jaws 2. 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
2: Jaws 2. In the West End and all over London now. Certificate A.
3: So it was T. Spigot all along. No, oh, oh. So,
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0: a field of marijuana.
1: What shall I do? I have to stop thinking and start thinking.
2: Oh, come with me to find the wizard. I'm sure he'll give you a brain. But first, let's get away from the yellow.

0: I'm the in-man, and I squeak. It's all numbers when I speak. Facts and figures, figures and facts. One adds or one subtracts. I'm the in-man, and I'm keen. I've a mind like a machine. Charts and digits, digits and charts. I will total all your parts. I'm the in-man, and I'm all head. But elsewhere, I'm kind of dead. Graphs and data, data and graphs. I get answers, but no laughs. I'm the in-man, I define. I deduce, then I design. Gains and losses, losses and gains. I'm just loaded down with brains. I'm the in-man, number 13587602357952569039. Boy, do I have your number.
1: It must be great to be so smart.
0: What good is it if you can't feel? It's unfeeling not to feel.
2: Why don't you come with us to find the wizard?
1: He's gonna give me a brain, he's gonna show Dorothy where it's at, and he'll give you a heart.

0: It's a sort of a canonic text sound, and it's a sort of a canonic exploitation of text sound, and it's a sort of a canonic exploitation of words alone. His most recent composition probably was destined to be a very famous one, is based on the words rainbow, chug, bandit, and bomb. Rainbow, chug, bandit, and bomb. 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And bomb.
1: Rainbow, I don't
0: chug,
1: know.
0: Rainbow, bandit, chug, and bandit. 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
1: I don't know what
0: that rainbow, chug, womp, band,
1: rainbow,
0: and
1: chug, womp,
0: band,
1: I don't know what it's
0: rainbow,
1: womp,
0: chug, rainbow,
1: bandit,
0: chug, and
1: bandit,
0: I don't know what it's
1: womp,
0: rainbow,
1: rainbow,
0: chug,
1: bandit,
0: band,
1: and womp,
0: and
1: womp,
0: I don't know what it's
1: rainbow,
0: chug,
1: bandit.
0: And bomb, unidentified flying object, and this seems fit. I mean, my mouth opened my eyes to discussion of some unidentified flying object,
1: unidentified flying object,
0: and this
1: fits
0: the discussion. Open my eyes, some object,
1: seems to
0: identify flying object
1: of discussion,
0: and this identify
1: flying
0: open object,
1: I am
0: convergence
1: of some
0: unseen
1: my
0: subject
1: of
0: unidentified
1: flying
0: object,
1: and
0: object
1: this
0: open
1: to
0: fit
1: eyes
0: convergence. Borborygmos is a wonderful word. It means a rumble produced in the elephant's stomach.
2: A sharp where you'd expect a natural. A natural where you'd expect a sharp. No rule observed but the exception.

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0: Where does this school go? 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You say where it belongs by answering Census 2000. 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
1: Just please call 911. And tell them to send the nice ranger, not the one who is mean to me.
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0: I'm trying to make a doll tone. You have to sustain, and then I will join you, and together, so you can't do it by myself.
1: Okay, which one do you want me to do?
0: Yes, yes, yes.
1: Here we go.

0: Ramji, commonly known as the Gaffer. He held forth at the Ivy Bush, a small inn on the Bywater Road, and he spoke with some authority, for he had tended the garden at Beckett for 40 years, and had helped old Holman in the same job before that. Now that he was himself growing old and stiff in the joints, the job was mainly carried on by his youngest son, Sam Gaffer. Both father and son were on very friendly terms with Bilbo and Frodo. They lived on the hill itself, in number 3, Bagshot Row, just below Bag End.
1: A very nice, well-spoken, gentle hobbit is Mr. Bilbo, as I've always said, the Gaffer declared, with perfect truth. For Bilbo was very polite to him, calling him Master Handfast, and consulting him constantly upon the growing of vegetables. In the matter of roots, especially potatoes, the Gaffer was recognized as the leading authority by all in the neighborhood, including himself.
2: But what about this Frodo that lives with him? Asked Old Notes of Bywater. Baggins is his name, but he's more than half a brandy buck, they say. It beats me why any...

there's something else going on. A special code is used for communication, not quite the same as the code that's inside the machine. It's called ASCII, A-S-C-I-I, which stands for the American Standard Code for Information Interchange. And it's a good thing because even different makes of computers can talk to each other.

0: There are lots of ways to look for jobs. I tried all the usual ways.
1: But actually landing the job, that's tough. 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
1: Workforce.
2: Workforce.
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free and beautiful. But we have lost the way. Greed has poisoned men's soul, has barricaded the world with hate, has goose-stepped us into misery and bloodshed. We have developed speed, but we have shut ourselves in. Machinery that gives abundance has left us in want. Our knowledge has made us cynical, our cleverness hard and unkind. We think too much, feel too little. More than machinery, we need humanity. More than cleverness, we need kindness, gentleness. Without these qualities, life will be violent, and all will be lost. The aeroplane and the radio have brought us closer together. The very nature of these inventions cries out for the goodness of men, cries out for universal brotherhood, for the unity of us all. Even now, my voice is reaching millions throughout the world, millions of despairing men, women, and children, victims of a system that makes men torture and imprison innocent people. To those who can hear me, I say, do not despair. The misery that is now upon us is but the passing of greed, the bitterness of men will fear the way of human progress. The hate of men will pass, and dictators die, and the power they took from the people will return to the people.

the edge of the universe, 400 men and women are probing the immeasurable blackness of space. Their leaders are an Earthman with no fear and a stranger with no heart. Travel beyond our time and solar system, into new galaxies, into worlds beyond your dreams. 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

at this time and under these circumstances, that I could not make the jump. Became an addict and thereby gained the motivation, the real need for money I had never had before. The question I frequently asked, why does a man become a drug addict? The answer here was, to be a drug addict. It takes at least 3 months, shooting twice a day for any body at all. You don't really know what jumps and thrills until you have had several of those. It took me almost 6 months to get my first habit, and then the withdrawal symptoms were mild. I think it's no exaggeration to say it takes about a year and several hundred injections to make an addict. The questions, of course, could be asked. Why did you ever try narcotics? Why did you continue using it long enough to become an addict? You become a narcotics addict because you do not have strong motivations in any other direction. I tried it as a matter of curiosity. I drifted along, taking shots when I could score. I ended up most addicts I have talked to reported a similar experience. They did not start using drugs very easily. They just drifted along until they got hooked. If you have never been addicted, you have no clear idea what it is.

0: Life wipes out everything I ever knew. 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
1: Mosquito, and it was a sniper, but he had missed me, and of course I got low, and I took off, but that shot to hear around so close, that, you know, you didn't hear it shot out, bam, what you hear, you heard. What you have to say to yourself, if I die, I won't know nothing about it. And then you go, you know. You can't be, after that first firefight, after your first 30 days, you don't think about dying, about you getting killed or you getting hurt. You think about killing the enemy. Then in that last 30 days, when it's almost time to go home, it's when you know, you're like, damn, short time. That's when you get so cautious and you stop moving off of instinct and you stop moving off of training and you just nervous because you don't want to get killed in your last 30 days. That's when you get hit.

0: creeping up on you. 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
1: They get long and long. They get a strangle. And you squirm and you duck and you holler and you try to push them away, but you haven't got a chance. They got you.
0: You try to push them away, but you haven't got a chance. They got you. You try to push them away, but you haven't got a chance. They got you. You try to push them away.

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1: Wait. 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Hold your point. But wait. Please. It's not because you're almost there. You almost see the ridiculousness of your position. God is a vicious SOB.

0: That rage.
1: I blew her brains out.
0: That rage. That rage.
1: Sir, don't you see how foolish you sound?
0: That rage, that rage, that rage.
1: Give me sex.
0: That rage.
1: Give me a blowjob. I blew her brains out.
0: That rage.
1: Give me sex.
0: That rage.
1: Give me a blowjob. I blew her brains out. Say, but you had a gun to her head.
0: That rage.
1: And so therefore, sir, no choice was rendered.
0: That rage.
1: No choice was rendered, right?
0: Now, so long.
1: Listen, let me put you on hold so I can take care of some business.
2: When the last 24 hours started, the lonely dreamer isn't, of course, aware of the sad news yet. Waking up after a whole night's and fighting the evil online, the strange disease he felt watching the news wasn't exactly what he expected. Closing the browser after reading the announcement of the end of the world tonight, our kind hero, the story, came to life, and the sound suddenly seemed to grow up from nowhere.

0: This is a Mr. T adventure story.
1: This is Mr. T talking. You know, sometimes we get so wrapped up in how a problem bothers us, we don't see what the problem really is. This is Mr. T talking.
2: But you start with a T.
3: Okay. Okay.
1: Take it from me, Mr. T.
2: Joseph.
4: Mr. Coffee.
2: Mr. Coffee.
1: Mr. T.
5: I'm called Mr. T. Tall teeth, Mr. T.
6: I had one goal in life, and I was living in the Robert Taylor Projects. I said to my mother when I was 10 years old in fourth grade, I said, Mama, one of these days I'm going to be big and strong. I'm going to be a football player and a boxer. I'm going to buy you a beautiful house. I'm going to buy you pretty dresses.
7: Wow, that's right. See, church, no, we can't fool them, you know.
8: Wow, that's right. See, church, no, we can't fool them, you know.
7: Wow, that's right. See, church, no, we can't fool them, you know.
9: Hey, boys and girls.
10: And there's the man in black.
11: Mr. T, that's me. Tall T.
1: Sounds like someone's messing with your mind.
0: Mr. T ran up and grabbed the man in black. He pulled off the big hat to reveal...
7: Oh, boy.
1: You know.
7: You're gonna hit,
0: said Mr. T.
7: Yeah, I know. Yeah, I know, you know.
0: Said Mr. T.
7: Right on, Danny.
0: Said Mr. T.
7: He know. Hey!
1: Yeah.
7: You know. You know.
0: Said Mr. T.
9: Hey, boys and girls, what we're going to talk about now, we're talking about keeping your neighborhood safe. Make your neighborhood safe and sound.
1: Sounds like someone's messing with your mind,
0: said Mr. T.
7: Hey! Oh, boy. Oh, boy. Hey! Hey! Oh, boy, am I mad?
0: Said Mr. T.
7: Oh, boy. We're going to hit.
9: Let me tell you something about gangs. Mr. T grew up on the south side of Chicago. I wasn't in no gang. Oh, yes, I was. I was in a gang. Let me tell you about my gang. It's very important you know. I know you're into this colors mess and all that stuff. I was in the gang. The gang, my gang color was green.
12: He can run. Everybody else run. Right on, Dennis.
13: Hey, I've been supporting you for a long time. I wish you all the way.
12: I'm going.
13: Hey, nigga,
9: my gang was the Boy Scouts.

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days, while he is locked tight in a slut's embrace. His bloody deeds would paint the whole world scarlet, who'd dig his grave with her bare hands, a harlot. It's useless to resist, no.

isotope radiation filtered down through the tunnels and penetrated the fifth envelope. The effect on my hereditary factors is quite apparent in this twisted link. I appreciate that you're not laughing. Most audiences seem compelled to laugh. Perhaps you understand. If so, perhaps you could be made to understand somehow what it means to be labeled an imperfect. Perhaps in some way I can penetrate the insulation with which the psychotechnicians, the grunts, and the glandular experts have surrounded your emotions.

society to abridge these rights is a violation of nature.

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I'm a dog. I'm biting the fart bubbles in the bath. We smoking symbiotes. Smoking that Whoopi Goldberg South Egyptian Fur Burger Deluxe Mega Million Scratcher Skunk Bubba Kush. We smoking dung beetle. I'm on 12 Vicodins smoking on Scooby-Doo dick. We smoking Sequoia Banshee boogers. We snorting that good Buffalo Soldier Tamarind Jordanian jibbies. They must have amnesia. They forgot that I'm him. That Burberry Backwoods pack hitting that pussy smell like a Hellcat V8. We smoking shit in a glass pipe, blowing the Lord's bubble. I'm sick in the head. I'm on them Broward County Tic Tacs. I'm on them Georgetown Geronimos. I'm on them Nashville Nibblers. I left my Margellas in the Benz truck. I'll have to stun on them next time. I don't give a fuck if I go blind. I don't need to see the price tag anyway. I'm high on 12 Jason Bourne, looking to beat the cum out of a thick, fresh oak. 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

0: buy some Givenchy gloves. 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
1: Yeah.
0: I need more Sequoia Banshee boogers. 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Y'all gotta stop playing with me, man. I threw diamonds at the strip clubs under the Great Pyramids. I pushed the camel through the eye of a needle. This shit ain't nothing to me, man. Tied the ox to the back of a track hawk and dragged him around the block for 24 hours. Motherfucker looked like a Resident Evil 5 campaign extra after we was done with it. That pussy better stank, otherwise I don't want it. Popped a perk 30, got straight to fucking. 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This shit ain't nothing to me, man. That pussy got me screaming, crying, pissing, shitting, shooting ropes. Yeah, we getting that Pirate Bay alien shish kebab cordyceps money. I hope them aliens are real so that I have more things to fuck. Smoking the Qui-Gon Jinn Vietnamese Phillips head runs. She sucked me like a cordless Dyson V8. I'm in the K-hole, licking balloon knot. When I got the meat cannon, I be shooting straight rope. This shit ain't nothing to me, man. Chanel optics got me seeing shit. I need fentanyl slime. I just popped a whole garbanzo bean. Fuck you mean. I smoke real Imrani, rapscallion ghost nuggets. Y'all can't fuck with me. I'm him. I've been him. I will continue to be him. Yellow rubies glistening like tits. Gulping sea monkeys by the gallon, my tummy feel crazy. That coochie yummy slime, that coochie doing it for me slime. They thought they could stop a demon, I'm back. The Zaza got me speaking Esperanto. This shit ain't nothing to me, man. We out here cloud seeding, the scope gleaming. You can't trust me, I don't even trust myself. I don't know who I am anymore, I'm getting too much money. Ass so fat, I'm beaking off this Danny Phantom slime. Can you remind me who I am? Get the president on the phone now. I fronted him a brick. I need my money. Hello? Black China?
2: I'm nauseous. Give me another bottle of milk of magnesia. I don't want the world to see what I had for breakfast. No one wants to see human flesh floating in stomach fluids on the sidewalk.

0: razor blades and scissors aboard planes, making final preparations while clearing security checkpoints. Several proposals are expected to become flyings later today.
1: The United Sirius Dog Agency tensioned.
0: Iraq's president says.

0: So, nipples, huh? No, sir, I don't think I have any use for rubber nipples. But I'll tell you what, though. Do you have any rubber walrus protectors? Call the police.
1: I pay the piss bill. I pay the piss bill. Oh, you heard me the first time.
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0: saying, man? You're saying like I'm
1: like Taco Bell kind of guy?
2: No, I mean, you don't like it here. You say you don't like it.
1: No, I didn't say that.
2: Well, then you're like the International House of Pancakes. You know?

0: Look, don't worry, it wasn't you. You know, don't you? It's the smell, I guess.
1: I'm not hungry.
2: Eat.
3: Don't cry, Papa.
4: You know where you can put it.
0: Really? Fairfax.
5: I'm from out of Valley. Am I all right, Doctor?
0: No, only impotent.
3: Really? Is that fair?
4: What? Come on, it'll be nice. Now that's a good girl.
0: I'm sorry.
3: I mean it.
0: I'm sorry.
4: Mama?
6: Yes, Doctor?
7: You have lovely breath.
3: Really? Is that a fact?
8: How could you be so stupid? You're handling it like a urine sample.
7: Not even a Marxist.
3: Really? Is that a fact?
9: Hi there. My name is Rick. Would you like to have a baby?

My eyes are watering. There's a lot of dust in the air. I can't see too well anyway because I pawned my corneas 2 days ago to buy a pair of shoes. The replacements are cheap and ill-fitting, and the anaesthetic wears off quickly, so 15 minutes later, I'd spent all the money in a chemist's on a week's supply of codeine. I ate it outside. I had to lie down on the pavement while the painkillers got round to my eyes. I hung my head over the curb to make them arrive faster. Before she ran away, my wife said this would happen. She even got the date right. I tried to remember the expression on her face when she said it. I had got as far as a large roaring mouth when a pair of shoes appeared next to my head. I thought they looked familiar. They were familiar because I'd lost them in a bet to the art dealer Japhet Corncrake. "That's rather good," he said. "Is this a new performance piece or just a work in progress?" "I sold my eyes," I said. "I can't see." He clapped his hands and jumped up and down, thoroughly impressed. "That's very good. I like it. We must talk about this. Are you very busy this evening? Because I've got a new show on at the gallery, if you'd like to come along." I couldn't say no. I couldn't say anything, because I didn't want to, and words don't form in my mouth when that happens. So he hailed a taxi and pushed me into it. As we drove through London, he talked fluidly about art. Coincidentally, I felt very sick. When I asked him whether perhaps he could return my shoes, he said, "You really will make an excellent installation. Who writes your scripts?" Corncrake's private gallery was full of people. It was also full of water, because it was really a swimming pool with pictures hung around the walls. The guests were swimming round and round and chattering. Corncrake introduced me to a hugely fitted woman called Hymenoptera, who helped me into the pool and gave me a drink. A man called Howard Znack touched me on the nipple and asked me what I thought about the Sarajevo school. I was about to say, "Please help me," when Helen Kollop swam up, popped a cherry in my mouth, kissed my forehead, and asked me how my mother was, and then swam away again without waiting for an answer. Hymenoptera surfaced with a tray of crudités and shot me a greasy wink. It was at this point that the level of codeine in my blood became critical, and the contents of my stomach flew out of my mouth in a surprising yellow jet, which, as my head sank below the surface, acted much like a turbine, propelling me 10 feet backwards through the pool. The last thing I heard was Hymenoptera asking timidly, "Was that supposed to happen?" I'd like to hear some music now. Preferably the Bucharest Symphony Orchestra and Chorus performing Ligeti's Requiem, which should be played on a cassette machine with flat batteries. Start the tape now, please. Thanks. Ligeti's incorporation of polyrhythms contrives to produce one of the most difficult and crystalline pieces of music ever written. No piece of music ever summed up death better. No human being ever experienced anything so close to death while still being alive. Edward Heath attended the British premiere and asked the conductor whether he had the right music in front of him. That was before inflation and the 3-day week and candles.

Sonhei que pintei minhas noites de amarelo. Lindas estrelas no meu céu eu coloquei. 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

0: So hip. 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
1: When you're done kidding around, Heineken.
2: Roach! 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
3: Lance!
2: Do you hear him? I'm busting.
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And in parting from you now, thus much let me avow. You are not wrong who deem that my days have been a dream. Yet, if hope has flown away, in a night or in a day, in a vision or in none, is it therefore the less gone? All that we see or seem is but a dream within a dream. 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O God,

0: The glowworms underneath. The flowers for sleep are sighing. The bird is in its lair. The daylight is all hidden with sunshine in the west. The ladybird at sunset went swiftly to her home. The bats, their wings are spreading and quite prepared to roam. The cricket singing his love song to the sky. Where all the stars are waiting, the few will come to your eyes. They wish you all sweet slumber. They wish you all good night. They'll tell the sun to rouse you when once again it is light. And while you sleep, the roses may think your cheeks so fair. But in the early morning, you'll find them resting there.
1: We've been spaceborne close to 6 years. I suppose that's why you're in orbit around this planet, picking up supplies or something. This is a standard pickup for the space beam service. We sent a rocket down to take off a man who's been the only inhabitant of this planet for a little over 2 years.
2: Well, I expect he'll be glad to see you.
1: Know anything.
2: Oh, psychiatric troubles?
1: Solitosis. From the Latin, solus, alone.
2: Is that much of a problem?
1: Only in space. Look through that port.
2: Seems empty.
1: It is. It's empty of horizon, sky, sunlight, ground. It's empty of time. It's empty of people. You can't live in it too long without something happening.
2: I see. But surely people have been alone before spaceflight.
1: Oh, yes, but they have been on the same world with other people. And that seems to make a difference. You take a hermit on Earth, he may spend his life trying to escape civilization.
3: Thank you.

0: babe get here, she gonna be on our tip, man. You know she gonna wanna write about me and my man here, all kind of long articles.
1: Flash message, top secret, ultra.
0: Yeah, and when she does, and she puts his picture on paper, that's gonna be an end secret exposed, his face, for everyone to see,
1: there's
0: man.
1: Only...
0: That's the whack, you know?
2: Man, what the fuck you talk about, man? This gonna get my man big fame, man.
1: Arrange temporary transfer this agency.
0: Yeah. If I do this interview,
1: metal face,
0: you know, will I get paid
1: your
0: for
1: your concurrence in the above is assumed.
2: Where do you get your information from? You're gonna get paid. You don't get paid.
1: Notify for MFKMDGYPCM effective immediately.
2: But he's not gonna get money.
0: Yeah, but that's true what he said. I don't want my picture in the paper.
2: Look, man, I know how to
1: complete. Top secret ultra end of message.
2: Cash money for this. You might not get the money like right now, but you're gonna have money like Barry White, man. You can do all kind of crazy shit you wanna do when you get this publicity.
3: Now, who will be the first to tell me of a past adventure?
4: Why don't you tell him about the time we faced Doom?
5: All right. Well, as I remember, Doom had threatened the world leaders with destruction of every major city on Earth. Headquarters.
6: Good evening.
5: Would you believe it? It's Doom on the phone.
4: What's on your evil mind?
6: Hold your insulting tongue and mark my words well. I have plotted my revenge on you. Now I shall have it. Bid farewell to your friends.
4: Doom hates us all. But in his warped mind, he has a personal score to settle with me.
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1: www.

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1: The Chesterfield Christmas carton is the most talked about gift of the year. 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

Not long after that, they, whoever they were, tried something new. The radio. I would hear entire songs changed, twisted. I got dancing and lighthearted beats under lyrics about prison rape or incest, and once a version of Stairway to Heaven with my name edited in throughout. This new version that blared over the speakers of a busy shopping mall, though only I heard it, of course, was a list of all my chronic sins and vices, a musical rundown of all the reasons I, David Wong, was destined for hell. And it got to me, I admit, even if their version of Stairway barely rhymed. What rhymes with masturbation?

0: my life I've awaited your coming and dreaded it. Death itself.
1: What? Terrified you from the first, Doctor.
2: I still do.
1: You're afraid of me, baby.
2: Why?
0: Because you're a man. And you're right. I have always known about man.
2: I have always known.
0: From the evidence I believe his wisdom must lie. And in hand with his idiocy. His emotions must rule his brain. He must be a warlike creature. His immaculate every around him. Even if he's a

0: shit out west from Kansas City and all that shit like that, you know. I made that for myself.
1: Yeah.
0: You know, oh yeah, and some people say you are very independent.
1: Independent.
0: Some people, you know.
1: Independent.
0: Yeah. Very much.
1: Very much.
0: Yeah. You're doing everything.

0: did. Or maybe you should worry because you're the one who shot him. He had been a big, twitchy guy, veiny skin stretched over swollen biceps, a tattoo of a swastika on his tongue, teeth filed into razor-sharp fangs, you know, the type. And you're chomping off his head because even with pain so little, you're pretty sure he's about to spring back to his feet and eat the look of terror right off your face. On the follow-through of the last swing, though, the handle of the axe snapped and a spray of splinters. You now have a broken arm. So after a long night of looking for a place to dump the man,
1: I'll help you find her.
2: We don't have time to waste.
3: Blind does not mean you cannot see how to solve problems. Let's all look.
1: No luck.
2: Can't find her. You found Puffy.
1: I heard her meowing.
3: Mark has learned to use his other senses better. Remember, having a handicap
2: doesn't mean you're helpless. Now we know.
3: And knowing is half the battle.
4: G.I. Joe!
5: 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I'm going to tell you a bedtime story. Are you sitting comfortably? Then I'll begin.
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vast, still lake that is fed by no stream, and out of which no stream flows. 10,000 years ago, there stood by its shore the mighty city of Sarnath, but Sarnath stands there no more. It is told that in the immemorial years, when the world was young, before ever the men of Sarnath came to the land of Menar, another city stood beside the lake, the gray stone city of Ib, which was as old as the lake itself, and peopled by beings not pleasing to behold. Very odd and ugly were these beings, as indeed are most beings in the world, yet inchoate and rudely fashioned. It is written on the print cylinders of Ib-Atharoth that the beings of Ib were in hue as green as the lake and the mists that rise above it, that they had bulging eyes, pouting, flabby lips, and curious ears, and were without voice. It is also written that they descended one night from the moon in a mist, they and the vast, still lake in the gray stone city Ib. However this may be, it is certain that they worshipped a sea-green stone idol, chiseled in the likeness of Baccarat, the great water lizard, before which they danced horribly when the moon was given.

0: Is it crazy?
1: No. Yes. It gets easier.
0: Oh, yeah? Ew.
1: Thanks. The more you know who you are and what you want, the less you let things say it.
0: I just don't know what I'm supposed to be. I tried being a writer, but I hate what I write. I tried taking pictures. They're so mediocre. I never girl goes through a photography phase. You know, like horses. You know, take a...
1: Not worry about it.

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Got it, baby? She didn't answer, but she did a strange thing. She walked into the street around the arm to the window on my side. She stood looking at me for a long moment, her beautiful face tense in the dim dawn. Then in her crisp New England accent, she said, "Are you coming back to my pad this morning? You haven't spent a night with me in a month, so come back, okay?" A good pimp doesn't get paid for screwing. He gets his payoff for always having the right thing to say to a whore right on like it. I knew my four whores were flapping their ears to get my reaction to this beautiful bitch.

Peacock logos on much of what I own, it is my choice now to jump without a net into the great unknown, as I do for the first time in my 62 years. My biggest worry is for my country. The truth is, I'm not a liberal or a conservative. I'm an institutionalist. I believe in this place, and in my love of country, I yield to no one. But the darkness on the edge of town has spread to the main roads and highways and neighborhoods. It's now at the local bar and the bowling alley, at the school board and the grocery store. And it must be acknowledged and answered for. Grown men and women who swore an oath to our Constitution, elected by their constituents, possessing the kinds of college degrees I could only dream of, have decided to join the mob and become something they are not, while hoping we somehow forget who they were. They've decided to burn it all down with us inside. That should scare you to no end as much

0: nice. That's Glenn Campbell and the music from the motion picture True Grit. Hope you saw that with John Wayne and all that crowd. Anyway, 6 minutes before 11 o'clock, checking my horoscope this morning, says your associates want to help you improve your position in life. That's nice of them. And it says one you love is very demanding. That's true. That's absolutely true. My wife is terribly demanding, and so is her mother, the great white whale. But anyway, says be sensible and smile. So that's what we will do this morning. And is the great white whale in town, or is she gone?
1: Federal authorities have indicated an enemy air attack is probable. We are not certain that it definitely will come here, but there is a chance that we will be attacked. Follow these instructions.
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0: again. 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And they stare at you, dumbfounded, like big mistakes. 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Maybe if we pretend this never happened, they'll all just go away.
1: What does she want? So call me. What does she want? I saw her. Me, what told you?
0: And yet,
1: what told you? Think of the world.
0: We could all be.
1: What told you? What does she know?
0: Wrong.
1: Sakebi, what does she know?
0: Wouldn't be the first time.
1: Thank you.

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0: What's one of the safest ways of saving your hard-earned money?
1: I buy U.S. savings bonds.
0: But have you ever thought of buying U.S. savings bonds?
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You'll never see your back like this for miles around. 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

Come and gather around you people and you listen to me yak. All your doctors and your lawyers and your folks who push the crack. All the folks who push the buttons and the folks who push the mops. Come and listen while I tell you how I really like the cops. I really like the cops, I think they're really cool. I like them in my neighborhood, I like them in my school. I think the cops are wonderful, I think the cops are nice, and I like to have a broken jaw and carry a pack of ice. I really like the cops, I think they're really neat. I like it when they take my face and smash it in the street, and then they take me to a station house and lock me in a room. And I love it when they rape me up the anus with a broom. I really like the cops, you know they make me sing. You know my favorite movie is that tape of Rodney King. So I really get pissed off whenever somebody like you suggests we should submit the cops to Citizens Review. I really like the cops. I really like the cops. I love those boys in the blue. I really like the cops, so glad that they're around to hassle me and ticket me for sitting on the ground. Really like the cops, I'd be so sad if they were gone. There's something about a uniform that always turns me on. I really like the cops, I think they're really cool. I like them in my neighborhood, I like them in my school. I think the cops are wonderful, I think the cops are nice, and I like to have a broken jaw and carry a pack of ice. I really like the cops, they always get me high. I hope that I get taken into custody and die. And I hope that every fact that's in the coroner's report gets chucked into a dumpster so it won't get heard in court. I really like the cops. I really like the cops. I love those boys in the blue. When I hear you making statements that I think are quite obscene, like how the cops are nasty, oh, like how the cops are mean, I think it's about some time that you should get yourself some class and help your local officer by kicking your own ass. So come and gather around your people. So come and gather around your people. Listen to me, yak. Your doctors and your lawyers and your

At the time.

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0: If you want a long cigarette, smoke the best of all long cigarettes. Smoke king-size Fatima. 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And that's why Fatima has a much different, much better flavor and aroma than any other long cigarette. That's why Fatima has more than doubled its smokers coast to coast. So, enjoy Fatima, the best of all long cigarettes.
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